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8: Lows dip down to about 50 tonight under mainly clear skies. Winds out of the north, 5 to 10 miles per hour. Ample sunshine expected tomorrow. Daytime highs approaching 77. Clear skies tomorrow night. Lows dip down to about 58. Daytime highs approaching 84 Thursday under mainly clear skies. 86 Friday. That's your forecast. I'm staff meteorologist Paul Trombley. Currently, it's 71 degrees.

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7: Lows dip down to about 50 tonight under mainly clear skies. Winds out of the north, 5 to 10 miles per hour. Ample sunshine expected tomorrow. Daytime highs approaching 77. Clear skies tomorrow night. Lows dip down to about 58. Daytime highs approaching 84 Thursday under mainly clear skies. 86 Friday. That's your forecast. I'm staff meteorologist Paul Trombley. Right now, 70.

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9: Lows around 50 tonight under mainly clear skies. Northeast winds 5 to 10 miles per hour. Tomorrow, 77. 58 tomorrow night. Dry Thursday and Friday under mainly sunny skies with highs in the mid-80s. A peak at the extended shows, 94 Saturday, 93 Sunday, and 91 on Monday. I'm staff meteorologist Paul Frombly. Currently, 68.

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2: Lows around 50 tonight under mainly clear skies, northeast winds, 5 to 10 miles per hour. Tomorrow, 77. 58 tomorrow night. Dry Thursday and Friday under mainly sunny skies with highs in the mid-80s. A peek at the extended shows, 94 Saturday, 93 Sunday, and 91 on Monday. I'm staff meteorologist Paul Frombly. Currently, 68.

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9: Lows dip down to about 50 tonight under clear skies. Northeasterly winds around 5 miles per hour. Ample sunshine expected again tomorrow. Daytime highs approaching 77. Lows dip down to about 58 tomorrow night. Mainly sunny skies and dry Thursday and Friday with highs in the mid-80s. Looking further out, 94 Saturday, 93 Sunday, and 91 on Monday. I'm meteorologist Paul Trombley. Right now, it's 66 degrees.
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2: Lows dip down to about 50 tonight under clear skies. Northeasterly winds around 5 miles per hour. Ample sunshine expected again tomorrow. Daytime highs approaching 77. Lows dip down to about 58 tomorrow night. Mainly sunny skies and dry Thursday and Friday with highs in the mid-80s. Looking further out, 94 Saturday, 93 Sunday, and 91 on Monday. I'm meteorologist Paul Trombley. Right now, 63.
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3: Lows dip down to about 50 tonight under clear skies, northeasterly winds around 5 miles per hour. Ample sunshine expected again tomorrow. Daytime highs approaching 77. Lows dip down to about 58 tomorrow night. Mainly sunny skies and dry Thursday and Friday with highs in the mid-80s. Looking further out, 94 Saturday, 93 Sunday, and 91 on Monday. I'm meteorologist Paul Trombley. Right now, 63.

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1: Lows dip down to about 50 tonight under clear skies. Northeasterly winds around 5 miles per hour. Ample sunshine expected again tomorrow. Daytime highs approaching 77. Lows dip down to about 58 tomorrow night. Mainly sunny skies and dry Thursday and Friday with highs in the mid-80s. Looking further out, 94 Saturday, 93 Sunday, and 91 on Monday. I'm meteorologist Paul Trombley. Currently, it's 61 degrees.

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4: Lows dip down to about 50 tonight under clear skies, northeasterly winds around 5 miles per hour. Ample sunshine expected again tomorrow. Daytime highs approaching 77. Lows dip down to about 58 tomorrow night. Mainly sunny skies and dry Thursday and Friday with highs in the mid-80s. Looking further out, 94 Saturday, 93 Sunday, and 91 on Monday. I'm meteorologist Paul Trombley. Currently 59.
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Lows dip down to about 50 tonight under clear skies. Northeasterly winds around 5 miles per hour. Ample sunshine expected again tomorrow. Daytime highs approaching 77. Lows dip down to about 58 tomorrow night. Mainly sunny skies and dry Thursday and Friday with highs in the mid-80s. Looking further out, 94 Saturday, 93 Sunday, and 91 on Monday. I'm meteorologist Paul Trombley. Currently 59.

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1: 50 overnight under clear skies, northeast winds around 5 miles per hour. Wednesday, highs around 77. Wednesday night, lows dip down to about 58. Mainly clear and dry Thursday and Friday with highs in the mid-80s. Taking a look at the extended forecast, 94 Saturday, 93 Sunday, and 91 on Monday. I'm staff meteorologist Paul Trombley. Currently, it's 57 degrees.
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2: 50 overnight under clear skies, northeast winds around 5 miles per hour. Wednesday, highs around 77. Wednesday night, lows dip down to about 58. Mainly clear and dry Thursday and Friday with highs in the mid-80s. Taking a look at the extended forecast, 94 Saturday, 93 Sunday, and 91 on Monday. I'm staff meteorologist Paul Trombley. Currently, it's 57 degrees.
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0: 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There's only one Casey Kasem, and there's only one show that brings you all of the top 40 hits from the 1970s and 80s. Relive the classic hits, the great stories, and the long-distance dedications each week as we open the vaults and dust off an original American Top 40 with Casey Kasem. 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Your Lakes
1: weather. 50 overnight under clear skies, northeast winds around 5 miles per hour. Wednesday, highs around 77. Wednesday night, lows dip down to about 58. Mainly clear and dry Thursday and Friday with highs in the mid-80s. Taking a look at the extended forecast, 94 Saturday, 93 Sunday, and 91 on Monday. I'm staff meteorologist Paul Trombley. Currently, it's 57 degrees.
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1: weather. 50 overnight under clear skies, northeast winds around 5 miles per hour. Wednesday, highs around 77. Wednesday night, lows dip down to about 58. Mainly clear and dry Thursday and Friday with highs in the mid-80s. Taking a look at the extended forecast, 94 Saturday, 93 Sunday, and 91 on Monday. I'm staff meteorologist Paul Frombly. Right now, it's 56 degrees.

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1: Weather. 50 overnight under clear skies, northeast winds around 5 miles per hour. Wednesday, highs around 77. Wednesday night, lows dip down to about 58. Mainly clear and dry Thursday and Friday with highs in the mid-80s. Taking a look at the extended forecast, 94 Saturday, 93 Sunday, and 91 on Monday. I'm staff meteorologist Paul Frobley. Right now, 54.

0: 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Your Lakes weather.
1: 50 overnight, under clear skies, northeast winds, around 5 miles per hour. Wednesday, highs around 77. Wednesday night, lows dip down to about 58. Mainly clear and dry Thursday and Friday, with highs in the mid-80s. Taking a look at the extended forecast, 94 Saturday, 93 Sunday, and 91 on Monday. I'm staff meteorologist Paul Frobley. Right now, 54.

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1: 50 overnight under clear skies, northeast winds around 5 miles per hour. Wednesday, highs around 77. Wednesday night, lows dip down to about 58. Mainly clear and dry Thursday and Friday with highs in the mid-80s. Taking a look at the extended forecast, 94 Saturday, 93 Sunday, and 91 on Monday. I'm staff meteorologist Paul Frobley. Right now, 53.

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1: 50 overnight under clear skies, northeast winds around 5 miles per hour. Wednesday, highs around 77. Wednesday night, lows dip down to about 58. Mainly clear and dry Thursday and Friday with highs in the mid-80s. Taking a look at the extended forecast, 94 Saturday, 93 Sunday, and 91 on Monday. I'm staff meteorologist Paul Frobley. Right now, 53.
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2: Lows dip down to about 49 overnight under clear skies. Winds out of the northeast around 5 miles per hour. Ample sunshine expected again Wednesday. Daytime highs approaching 77. Clear skies Wednesday night. Lows around 58. Dry Thursday and Friday under mainly sunny skies with highs in the mid-80s. The forecast is brought to you by Ag Country. I'm meteorologist Paul Trombley. Currently 51.

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1: There's only one Casey Kasem, and there's only one show that brings you all of the top 40 hits from the 1970s and 80s. 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
2: Lows dip down to about 49 overnight under clear skies. Winds out of the northeast around 5 miles per hour. Ample sunshine expected again Wednesday. Daytime highs approaching 77. Clear skies Wednesday night. Lows around 58. Dry Thursday and Friday under mainly sunny skies with highs in the mid-80s. The forecast is brought to you by Ag Country. I'm meteorologist Paul Trombley. Currently 51.
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3: Bright sunshine expected today with highs around 77. Northwesterly winds around 5 miles per hour. Clear skies again tonight. Lows dip down to about 58. Lots of sunshine tomorrow. Highs around 84. Daytime highs approaching 86. Friday under mainly sunny skies. 94 Saturday. The forecast is brought to you by Ag Country. I'm meteorologist Paul Frombly. Currently 50.
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4: Bright sunshine expected today with highs around 77. Northwesterly winds around 5 miles per hour. Clear skies again tonight. Lows dip down to about 58. Lots of sunshine tomorrow. Highs around 84. Daytime highs approaching 86. Friday under mainly sunny skies. 94 Saturday. The forecast is brought to you by Ag Country. I'm meteorologist Paul Frombly. Currently 50.
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4: Bright sunshine expected today with highs around 77. Northwesterly winds around 5 miles per hour. Clear skies again tonight. Lows dip down to about 58. Lots of sunshine tomorrow. Highs around 84. Daytime highs approaching 86. Friday under mainly sunny skies. 94 Saturday. The forecast is brought to you by Ag Country. I'm meteorologist Paul Trombley. Currently 50.

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0: Tears for Fears at Classic Hits, Lakes 99.5. And welcome to your Wednesday. It's Turtle Race Day, the Hornet Pride Picnic Day. It is just before the East Otter Tail County Fair and some nice weather had. Let's talk about that here this morning. 6:13, 45 currently, and some areas looking about 5 degrees warmer. 77 and sunny today on the forecast, 58 tonight, 84 and sunny tomorrow, 86 on Friday. Then it gets hot. We got low 90s on Saturday and Sunday across the lakes. 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We've got your on-record report coming up.
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0: you know, standing alone in a little glass bubble talking to you. That's the road that they chose. Here we go. I'm Howie in the morning. Dave Howie. Appreciate you listening in. We've got a fun event coming up here on September 19th I'd like you to be aware of. That is Amplify, where contestants who have been juried and selected are going to compete for prize money with Perm Rotary and the Friends of the Perm Auditorium. September 19th, get that on your radar. Be a lot of fun to have you in the audience. Pack the place and enjoy the great music. Great selection of music, just a huge variety. It'll be a lot of fun. Hopefully you can join us. Fundraiser, again, for ongoing work of the Friends of the Perm Auditorium and Perm Rotary. Also, tonight, if you would rather not cook, you can come on over to New Creation Lutheran Church. And I believe it is, I've got to look it up to be sure, but I think they're serving barbecue chicken. That is going to be served from 5 to 6 while supplies last. But again, that is absolutely free, so come on out. If you want to throw a little money in the basket, that's fine. But we're happy to serve. That's New Creation Lutheran Church on Coney Street, and all are welcome. And join us for dinner there and a little fellowship. 6:34 now here this morning on your Wednesday, and we begin the day with cooler temperatures here, right around the 50 mark. Get to 75, or no, check that. I'm gonna do a little research here because I've seen some changes on the forecast. Yep, upper 70s. All right, that'll be nice. Here we go, 77, sunshine today, then 84 and sunny for Thursday. 86 and sunny on your Friday.
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0: abracadabra, they're gone, just like magic. Great magician last night on America's Got Talent. Wow, they are narrowing the field down to, I think it's 44 slots for the lives. So anyway, you can check that out. Cynthia Beto. I mentioned Cynthia because she's 57 years old. She's area mother and wife and registered to win and won. J&K Marine's pontoon giveaway. All right. And this is taking place each and every Wednesday. We make an announcement through the summer months where J&K Marine is gifting away a pontoon party. So she'll get to get out on the pontoon with up to nine of her friends and have a great time courtesy of J&K Marine. So if you text the keyword pontoon to 218-847-2001, the Lakes 99.5 texting club, 218-847-2001, text the keyword pontoon and we'll immediately fire back to your phone a registration that you can fill out just like Cynthia did. Cynthia Beto, again, congratulations. Our winner this week for the J&K Marine Pontoon Rental. Cool.
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0: A little cooler at the start this morning. Feels nice. Had windows open last night. Hey, 50 for our current temp. We'll get up to 77 and sunny today. We'll stay in the mid-80s for Thursday, Friday, and low 90s Saturday and Sunday.
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2: ABC News, I'm Sherry Preston. The U.S. and Iran keeping up their back-and-forth attacks. The American military hitting Iranian targets for an 11th straight night. Shipping through the Strait of Hormuz, slowing down again. And now, ABC News Chief Global Affairs anchor Martha Raddatz says...
3: New concerns emerging in the critical Red Sea. Two oil tankers turning around after Iran-backed Houthi rebels threatened shipping traffic there. All of this spiking oil and gas prices.
2: President Trump this morning will attend the dignified transfer of remains of troops killed in the Middle East. The Northeast cleaning up after strong storms raced through the area, leading to thousands of flight delays. At least four lawsuits have now been filed against Taco Bell after lettuce at its restaurants was linked to the outbreak of a parasitic bug that's made thousands of people sick. Congressman Andy Biggs, a strong ally of President Trump, winning the Republican nomination in the Arizona governor's race. This is ABC News. An election error revealed in New Jersey, where Governor Mikey Sherrill says more than 6,000 non-citizens were mistakenly added to the voter rolls. Here's ABC's Mary Bruce.
4: She described it basically as a software error, but that they've discovered it and are now taking steps to remedy it. In fact, she made a point of underscoring their efforts at transparency here, saying we don't deflect, deny, or exploit problems for our gain. She said we find them and we fix them.
2: The White House quick to respond, once again pushing president's voting bill that would require voter ID and proof of citizenship at the ballot box. New York City Mayor Zoran Mamdani on the Prime Minister of Israel.
5: Benjamin Netanyahu is a war criminal, the architect of a horrific genocide against the Palestinian people. He is responsible for the killing of more than 73,000 people.
2: He says New York doesn't have the power to arrest Netanyahu and charge him with war crimes in Gaza, but he says the federal government could and should. I'm Sherry Preston, ABC News.
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9: 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The Trump administration is withholding another $199 million in Medicaid funding for Minnesota, citing suspected fraud and documentation concerns in 14 high-risk social service programs. Federal health officials say the state must provide more records before the money is released. Minnesota officials say they've been cooperating with the review and argue the federal government hasn't explained how it calculated the funding holdback. Governor Tim Walz says the move hurts vulnerable residents who rely on Medicaid services, while federal officials say it's part of a broader fraud crackdown. Federal prosecutors want Vance Belter to spend the rest of his life in prison after last year's targeted attacks on two Minnesota lawmakers and their families. Court filings request two consecutive life sentences plus 40 years after Belter admitted killing former House Speaker Emerita Melissa Hortman and her husband, Mark, and critically wounding Senator John Hoffman and his wife, Yvette. Investigators say Belter planned the attacks, researching potential targets and following media coverage before he was captured nearly 2 days later. Belter is set to be sentenced tomorrow. Wildfire concerns continue to take a toll on businesses that depend on Boundary Waters visitors. Ely outfitter Jim Block of Moose Track Adventures says the closure has left canoes sitting idle during what should be one of the busiest times of the year, costing outfitters thousands of dollars in lost revenue. Despite the restrictions, Block says Ely remains open for visitors and offers plenty of outdoor recreation outside the closed wilderness areas. The Boundary Waters closure is expected to remain in place through at least Friday. Minnesota's 988 Suicide and Crisis Lifeline has handled more than 370,000 calls, texts, and chats since launching 4 years ago. The milestone comes as suicide deaths increased in Minnesota in 2025 after declining the previous 2 years. Minnesota Department of Health Suicide Prevention Supervisor Tanya Carter says calling 988 can sometimes feel easier than opening up to family or friends. State health officials are also working to expand awareness of the service, especially in rural communities. 988 Lifeline is available 24 hours a day, 7 days a week, by calling or texting 988. Minnesota is among several states that settled with John Deere, requiring the company to give farmers and independent repair shops access to the tools, software, and information needed to repair many of its tractors and other agricultural equipment. The agreement follows complaints that equipment owners were forced to rely on authorized dealers for repairs, driving up costs and causing delays. Senate Agriculture Committee Chair Eric Putnam says that people should be able to fix equipment they own. Under the settlement, John Deere must provide the repair resources for the next 10 years. Minnesota DNR has confirmed zebra mussels in Round Lake, Otter Tail County, just west of Rush Lake. The zebra mussels were found in equipment being removed for the season from Round Lake's eastern shore. Zebra mussels were confirmed in Rush Lake in July of 2017. Round Lake is not connected to Rush Lake, but they are only about a quarter mile apart and separated by Highway 78. People are advised to contact an area DNR aquatic invasive species specialist if they think they have discovered an invasive species that has not already been confirmed in a lake. Looking for a bargain? The Minnesota DNR is holding two online auctions featuring confiscated equipment. The auctions are scheduled for August 31st and September 28th through Hiller Auction Service. Item lists and photos will be posted online several days before each sale, and bidders can inspect items in person at the auction site in Zimmerman. Anyone purchasing a firearm must pass a federal background check before taking possession.
1: 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The Lakes.
9: 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We're in the mid-40s to 50. 77 for the high today. Expect lots of sunshine and south-southwesterly remaining light. We have a low of 58, mostly clear, 84 and sunny on Thursday and Friday. Low 90s on Saturday and Sunday across the Lakes. 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
12: Well, the Minnesota Twins lost their fourth game in a row, 5-2 now to the Cleveland Guardians. Twins had only six hits in the game and struck out nine times in the loss. Catcher Ryan Jeffers hit a solo home run. Twins are five games out of first place now as Cleveland moved into first place with the White Sox. Game three of the four-game series is tonight at 5:40, and that's in Cleveland. The Minnesota Lynx are going for their seventh straight win with a game in Seattle and a rare afternoon game today. today. And the 3M Open starts tomorrow. The charity Pro-Am is today, featuring Kevin O'Connell, Adam Thielen, Larry Fitzgerald, and Matt Boldy. Scotty Scheffler is the headliner for the 3M Open starting tomorrow. Minnesota Vikings are mourning the loss of former running back and five-time special teams captain Jim Lindsay at age 81. Jim Lindsay was drafted in 1966, played 84 games with the Vikings, and is the grandfather of current Golden Gopher quarterback Drake Lindsay. Tampa Bay running back Bucky Irving expects to be full speed when training camp opens next week after having off-season shoulder surgery. Dolphins All-Pro linebacker Jordan Brooks has signed a three-year, $51.3 million contract extension with $35 million guaranteed. Carolina Panthers right tackle Taylor Moten was diagnosed with a blood clot in his lung, and he'll miss some regular season games this year. Detroit Lions tight end Sam Laporta was fully cleared for training camp after undergoing back surgery in the offseason. Laporta had 40 receptions for 489 yards and three touchdowns last season. Major League Baseball rankings are out. Dodgers number one, Yankees two, Brewers three, Braves at four, Phillies five, Mariners six, Rays seven, Cubs eight, Rangers nine, Red Sox 10, the Twins are at 18. Major League Baseball scores. Dodgers get by the Phillies 2-1. Rays over the Blue Jays easily 12-2. Padres beat the Braves 8-3. Mets shut out the Brewers 4-0. Royals over the Giants 3-2. Diamondbacks over the A's 6-5. Reds beat the Mariners 4-2. Rangers shut out the White Sox big 10-0. Cubs over the Tigers 11-2. Astros get by the Marlins 5-3. Rockies over the Nationals 8-7. And the Angels beat the Cardinals 5-1. Perm Pirates, they're home against Bluffton. That is tonight at 7:30. That's all for your sports on the Lakes 99.5.

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0: 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Live music coming to the Perm Auditorium. It's happening during the East Otter Tail County Fair, but Saturday night, 7 o'clock, the doors will open, and we'll have beer, wine, and light apps, courtesy of Gathering Grounds. And we'll be at the Perm Auditorium again, 7:30 for the Free Will Concert. Any proceeds that come in will help defray some costs and also to benefit the Perm Auditorium. So thank you for coming out. They're playing rock. They're playing contemporary rock, classic rock. They're known as Regolith Blue is the name of the band, and features Brandon, who's a Perm alum. And looking forward to hearing what the guys got to offer up on stage. So come on out to the concert. Again, Free Will Offering concert, Saturday night, Perm Auditorium, 7 o'clock doors open, 7:30 the show.
1: Irving, you know, last night at book club, one of the ladies was going on and on about how much she loved her Midland garage door that Warner installed for her last week.
2: Oh, yeah.
1: 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And then I says, well, did you hear the rumor about butter? 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
2: I prefer margarine.
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0: 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They will be on the show in a little bit here too, but we'll hear their recorded message in a sec. 47 right now? Yeah, okay. Anywhere from the mid-40s to 50 is what we're seeing in our start across the area here, across the lakes area, but 77 and sunny for all of us. Mostly clear and 58 overnight, and then 84 and sunny on Thursday and Friday. It'll be 93, 92 for Saturday and Sunday. Forecast courtesy of Nelson.
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0: Lumber. A very good day to you. Thanks for listening to the Lakes. We're here at 50 this morning, 77 and sunny today, mid-80s tomorrow, Friday, and the weekend is a little warm.

0: Summer, Mary, we're going to be on low 90s and sunshine. How are you doing?
1: Well, I'm great, and I am loving yesterday and today. Oh. These are beautiful temperatures. I'm all in for 80 degrees.
0: A little break.
1: I don't know. I get kind of cranky at those high 90s. So
0: we do get cranky. I think collectively, it's just a lot of cranky when you get that hot weather. But we get what we get. We relieve where
1: we can,
0: and you know, if the top's down on the right car, you can help us with that.
1: Absolutely. And we'll put the top down. We'll crank the AC up. We'll do whatever you would like us to do if you would like to come and take a test drive. And we've got plenty of vehicles for you to test drive. We've always got about, oh gosh, probably 300 vehicles on the ground at any given time.
0: Awesome.
1: And we have 7 new brands to choose from. And the great thing is that the Nelsons have 7 different dealerships. And so you can get pretty much, if you don't find it on our lot, you just come and talk with your salesperson and we'll call one of our other dealerships. We are sending drivers to pick up cars all over the place just about every day. So we can get you the exact one you're looking for, even if we don't have it on our Fergus lot. So we've got some great deals on the GMC front. It is employee pricing for all through the end of July. So you got a little time there to take advantage of that. 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F-150s, we've got a great lease on that one, $589 a month. 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And Ford has zero down, 0%, no payment for 90 days, and 2 years complimentary service. So all of that put together, pretty good deals on the Ford side of things, too. And we have a couple of Ram pickups that are really on sale. You can save up to $20,000. So anyway, depending on what you would like to drive, we've got something for you. A
0: lot of options, a lot of incentives there right now, isn't there?
1: Absolutely. And of course, we always have about between 85 and 90 pre-owned vehicles to choose from. And if you've got an extra one around the house, want to get rid of one, maybe want to get out from under a lease, come and see us for that too. Bring your title. We can buy it right off you and, you know, pay you cash that day. So even if you don't buy one from us, we might buy one from you.
0: That'd be great. Well, Nelson Auto Center, Fergus Falls, talking to Mary Dolan again this morning. And Mary, what are the ways folks can find Nelson Auto Center?
1: Well, we're easy to find. A little, you have to spend a couple extra minutes because our exit off 94 is closed for the summer for bridge work. So if you're coming from the north, use exit 50, and if you're coming from the south, use exit 55. So just a couple of extra minutes to get there, but worth the extra couple of minutes for sure. And you can find us anytime and shop anytime, day or night, from the cool comfort of your home at nelsonfergusfalls.com.
0: Appreciate you being on, Mary.
1: All right, thank you.
0: Mary Dolan this morning, Nelson Auto Center. I was checking with the Weather Spotter Network, brought to you by Otter Tail Power Company and Lakes Country Roofing, and everybody's right in that same pocket that we are, right around 50. John Waller, Pelican Rapids, thanks for checking in. Roger Walbotany Henning, thank you so much. Here's Bob Seger, Silver Bullet Band, checking in at the Lakes, 99.5.

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0: good morning. We're talking to Chad Frost at Smith Furniture. Good morning.
1: Good morning. How are you today?
0: Wonderful. I'm talking to you. What would you like to share in regard to things happening at Smith Furniture?
1: We are just wrapping up our summer sale. This week is the last week of our summer sale, which means the entire store is marked down with summer savings.
0: Tell me more.
1: Yeah, so this is the third week of it, and we usually only go 2 weeks on our summer sale. We decided to extend it a third. We have the entire store marked down, absolutely everything, all the way down to the accessories. So
0: wonderful.
1: All of that is here and ready to go. And also, unfortunately, I have to share some other news is, being it's the end, it's the end of the summer sale, that is the time that we need to close out our home crest. So, it's not that bad of news, but it is. There is some additional savings on home crest, on in stock home crest, so that we don't have to carry it over next year.
0: Seasons change, don't they?
1: Seasons change. It's weird to talk about summer season wrapping up here, but we only have about a month of it left.
0: So. That's right. Well, again, Smith Furniture is located downtown Wadena, but help us pin it down.
1: Yes. So we're three blocks south of the train tracks, right on Highway 71. We're open Monday through Friday, 9 to 5. Saturday is 9 to noon. And as always, if those hours don't work out, just give us a call at 218-631-2301, and we'll set up a time that does.
0: Always working with him. Thank you so much for being on, Chad.
1: Thank you.
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2: ABC News, I'm Sherry Preston. Not much talking, but more attacks in the Middle East. The United States carrying out an 11th straight night of strikes. Bahrain and Saudi Arabia this morning warning about incoming attacks. Secretary of State Marco Rubio asked about the potential for peace talks with Iran.
3: The problem we're having right now is that they're not serious about talks. If they're serious, we're serious. If they're not, then we will do what is necessary to protect that, our interests, and also the interests of our allies.
2: Later this morning at Dover Air Force Base, the dignified transfer for the remains of some of the troops killed in the Middle East. President Trump will be there. Parts of the Gulf Coast facing the prospect of a hit later today from Tropical Storm Bertha. Parts of the Northeast cleaning up after strong storms that canceled thousands of flights and spawned tornadoes overnight. Some of OpenAI's artificial intelligence escaping what was supposed to be a controlled testing system and then hacking into another company on its own. This is ABC News. In New York, a former Army private has now been charged in the case of a fire set at a federal building.
4: That attack, federal prosecutors said Andrew Arabaca had been planning since January, spending months amassing a small arsenal, including a hatchet, knives, pellet gun, BB rifle, and fireworks.
2: ABC's Aaron Katursky. In Wisconsin, a sanitation worker was seriously hurt when two oxygen tanks exploded in the back of a Milwaukee garbage truck. Here's ABC's Ike Ajachi.
5: The terrifying moment for two Milwaukee sanitation workers standing at the back of a garbage truck when oxygen tanks exploded inside. One worker knocked off his feet, then rolling on the ground before he was rushed to the hospital with a concussion and eye injury.
2: A first for Samsung. It's now offering its own credit card. The Samsung Galaxy card runs on the Visa network and will offer cash back on purchases of Samsung products as well as some streaming services. I'm Sherry Preston, ABC News.
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9: 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The Trump administration is withholding another $199 million in Medicaid funding for Minnesota, citing suspected fraud and documentation concerns in 14 high-risk social service programs. Federal health officials say the state must provide more records before the money is released. Minnesota officials say they've been cooperating with the review and argue the federal government hasn't explained how it calculated the funding holdback. Governor Tim Walz says the move hurts vulnerable residents who rely on Medicaid services, while federal officials say it's part of a broader fraud crackdown. Federal prosecutors want Vance Belter to spend the rest of his life in prison after last year's targeted attacks on two Minnesota lawmakers and their families. Court filings request two consecutive life sentences plus 40 years after Belter admitted killing former House Speaker Emerita Melissa Hortman and her husband, Mark, and critically wounding Senator John Hoffman and his wife, Yvette. Investigators say Belter planned the attacks, researching potential targets and following media coverage before he was captured nearly 2 days later. Belter is set to be sentenced tomorrow. Wildfire concerns continue to take a toll on businesses that depend on Boundary Waters visitors. Ely outfitter Jim Block of Moose Track Adventures says the closure has left canoes sitting idle during what should be one of the busiest times of the year, costing outfitters thousands of dollars in lost revenue. Despite the restrictions, Block says Ely remains open for visitors and offers plenty of outdoor recreation outside the closed wilderness areas. The Boundary Waters closure is expected to remain in place through at least Friday. Minnesota's 988 Suicide and Crisis Lifeline has handled more than 370,000 calls, texts, and chats since launching 4 years ago. The milestone comes as suicide deaths increased in Minnesota in 2025 after declining the previous 2 years. Minnesota Department of Health Suicide Prevention Supervisor Tanya Carter says calling 988 can sometimes feel easier than opening up to family or friends. State health officials are also working to expand awareness of the service, especially in rural communities. 988 Lifeline is available 24 hours a day, 7 days a week, by calling or texting 988. Minnesota is among several states that settled with John Deere, requiring the company to give farmers and independent repair shops access to the tools, software, and information needed to repair many of its tractors and other agricultural equipment. The agreement follows complaints that equipment owners were forced to rely on authorized dealers for repairs, driving up costs and causing delays. Senate Agriculture Committee Chair Eric Putnam says that people should be able to fix equipment they own. Under the settlement, John Deere must provide the repair resources for the next 10 years. Minnesota DNR has confirmed zebra mussels in Round Lake, Otter Tail County, just west of Rush Lake. The zebra mussels were found on equipment being removed for the season from Round Lake's eastern shore. Zebra mussels were confirmed in Rush Lake in July of 2017. Round Lake is not connected to Rush Lake, but they are only about a quarter mile apart and separated by Highway 78. People are advised to contact an area DNR aquatic invasive species specialist if they think they have discovered an invasive species that has not already been confirmed in a lake. Looking for a bargain? The Minnesota DNR is holding two online auctions featuring confiscated equipment. The auctions are scheduled for August 31st and September 28th through Hiller Auction Service. Item lists and photos will be posted online several days before each sale, and bidders can inspect items in person at the auction site in Zimmerman. Anyone purchasing a firearm must pass a federal background check before taking possession. Lakes 99.5 News, brought to you by Old National Bank.
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9: 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We're in the mid-40s to 50. 77 for the high today. Expect lots of sunshine and south-southwesterly remaining light. We have a low of 58, mostly clear, 84 and sunny on Thursday and Friday. Low 90s on Saturday and Sunday across the lakes. 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
18: Well, the Minnesota Twins lost their fourth game in a row, 5-2 now to the Cleveland Guardians. Twins had only six hits in the game and struck out nine times in the loss. Catcher Ryan Jeffers hit a solo home run. Twins are five games out of first place now as Cleveland moved into first place with the White Sox. Game three of the four-game series is tonight at 5:40, and that's in Cleveland. The Minnesota Lynx are going for their seventh straight win with a game in Seattle and a rare afternoon game today. And the 3M Open starts tomorrow. The charity Pro-Am is today, featuring Kevin O'Connell, Adam Thielen, Larry Fitzgerald, and Matt Boldy. Scotty Scheffler is the headliner for the 3M Open starting tomorrow. Minnesota Vikings are mourning the loss of former running back and five-time special teams captain Jim Lindsay at age 81. Jim Lindsay was drafted in 1966, played 84 games with the Vikings, and is the grandfather of current Golden Gopher quarterback Drake Lindsay. Tampa Bay running back Bucky Irving expects to be full speed when training camp opens next week after having off-season shoulder surgery. Dolphins All-Pro linebacker Jordan Brooks has signed a three-year, $51.3 million contract extension with $35 million guaranteed. Carolina Panthers right tackle Taylor Moten was diagnosed with a blood clot in his lung, and he'll miss some regular season games this year. Detroit Lions tight end Sam Laporta was fully cleared for training camp after undergoing back surgery in the offseason. Laporta had 40 receptions for 489 yards and three touchdowns last season. Major League Baseball rankings are out. Dodgers number one, Yankees two, Brewers three, Braves at four, Phillies five, Mariners six, Rays seven, Cubs eight, Rangers nine, Red Sox 10, the Twins are at 18. Major League Baseball scores. Dodgers get by the Phillies 2-1. Rays over the Blue Jays easily 12-2. Padres beat the Braves 8-3. Mets shut out the Brewers 4-0. Royals over the Giants 3-2. Diamondbacks over the A's 6-5. Reds beat the Mariners 4-2. Rangers shut out the White Sox big 10-0. Cubs over the Tigers 11-2. Astros get by the Marlins 5-3. Rockies over the Nationals 8-7. And the Angels beat the Cardinals 5-1. Perm Pirates, their home against Bluffton. That is tonight at 7:30. That's all for your sports on the Lakes 99.5.
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0: Iron Chick Chick. Hey, good morning. Thanks for listening to Lakes 99.5. We're talking turkey today, aren't we, ladies?
1: Yes, we are. Good morning, Dave. Thanks good for having
0: morning.
1: Us.
0: Good morning. Yes, we've got Jane Anderson with us.
1: Yep.
0: And Jody Davidson, too.
2: Good morning.
0: How did you get roped into the turkey days?
1: Long story short, but kind of the wrong place at the right time. They were looking for a couple of girls to take it over. The others backed out mid-April. So Jody and I have been friends since almost elementary school, so class of 82.
0: And that's been a minute, yeah.
1: Yeah, so we said, okay, we'll try our best, and it has been a roller coaster, uphill, downhill, but we think we got it, which we should. It's
0: that's
1: Turkey
0: awesome.
1: Day's week.
0: Bringing some great hometown energy to it. Let's set this up. What would you like us to know about Frazee Turkey Days?
2: Well,
0: Jody?
2: First thing is we had the King and Queen coronation at the Frazee Care Center yesterday.
0: Yesterday was?
2: The 21st.
0: Mm-hmm.
2: All right. And then tonight, which is the 22nd Wednesday, we are doing the Miss Frazee and the Miss Teen pageant.
0: Fantastic. That's always a lot of fun.
1: Mm-hmm. It is.
0: Yeah.
1: Followed by tomorrow, Thursday, the 25th. We will kick off with some bingo at the care center, but then our big event tomorrow is purse bingo, designer purse bingo at the event center. It's a fundraiser for our local girls softball team.
0: Oh,
1: Jolene Tapia is in charge of that, and I guarantee you it is going to be crazy. It's a great event, a great fundraiser, and lots of fun. And also tomorrow night, our local VFW will be kicking off their festivities down at the VFW in Frazee. They'll have music from 8 to 11, meat raffles at 6, and they have a beer garden all 4 days of the event.
0: Thursday night. Looking
1: yes.
0: forward to it. Okay, and do you know who's playing Thursday? Who's your musician?
1: You know, I do not. It
0: Come
1: changed,
0: and find out.
1: It changed once, so I am not super sure of who it is they'll be having.
0: Yeah. Always interested in knowing who's where they're at and follow along.
1: I do. I can't tell
0: come and
1: you.
0: Find out.
1: Yep. I can't tell you who the band is going to be at the street dance on Saturday night. It's 32 below.
0: Oh, very nice.
1: So fabulous yeah. band in the area.
0: Hugely
1: so
0: popular. Yeah.
1: Yes.
0: Great show.
1: Yes.
0: All right. Well, let's cover Friday.
2: Okay. Well, Friday, starting at about noon, they're going to do the old time variety dance at the event center. And then about 4 o'clock, we're going to do the water fights. And those will be down in front of the fire hall, of course, probably. And like I said, 4 o'clock will be the youth, the kiddos. And then after that, the adults can go in and.
0: Do they set up teams, come in as a team? What do they do?
2: Either or.
0: Okay.
2: Yeah, if you have your own team.
0: You come in individually, they'll get you onto something.
2: Yes,
0: all
2: exactly.
0: Right.
2: So after that, about 5:45, we're going to do a straw find at the what we call the ice rink in Frazee, okay. where they go ice skating in the winter. And that's going to be for the kiddos. And they're just going to go, obviously, dig through the straw and find some goodies, prizes, what have you.
1: Which I got to put a plug in there. Your local KLN has donated a lot of the candy for that activity. So
0: fabulous.
1: I really appreciate that.
0: Yeah.
1: Yeah.
0: Appreciate it.
2: And then move it up the hill to family night at the Harvest Church, which is 806 Frazee Road from 6 to 8. And they'll have bouncy castles and fun games for everybody. And last but not least on Friday is the pizza, puzzles, and beer at the liquor store.
0: Before we wrap up with Saturday events and the rest of the weekend, are all of these events listed somewhere, like on Facebook or some other way to look it up?
1: They are. Their Frazee Community Club has a Facebook page that you can find all the activities listed.
0: Oh,
1: there's
0: good.
1: Posters all over town that are listed. If you have any questions, mine and Jody's number is on every single poster.
0: Okay.
1: So, yep, it's out there and not too hard to find.
0: Well, let's continue holding it up to the radio here. What would you like us to know about Saturday?
1: Saturday is packed full of stuff. I know it is going to be beastly hot out there. They're saying 99 degrees, but I promise you, it'll be worth coming out.
0: I got 92. Let's shave a little off of that.
1: Okay, 92.
2: Love to.
1: I see we're going to have cooked turkey all weekend with heat like that.
0: The heat, yeah.
1: In the morning, activities will kick off with the Dolores Memorial Run out at the Wanigan Park. Okay. That's always fun. We get breakfast. There's salad, luncheons, kid fishing derby down at Town Lake. The Junior King and Queen pageant is always fun. Lots of activities. East Main, there will be a food court, and we're scheduled for over 42 vendors in our street fair. So that is going to be a huge activity. 8 food trucks. That'll all be down in the Sipe Drug parking lot, so like I say, on the east end. On the west end will be the car show and any of the other activities, such as the kids' tractor pull and all the other kids' activities will be on the west end.
0: Frazee's population is going to explode.
1: Right.
0: Every year.
1: Yep. And then the night of on Saturday, our local Cornerstone will be hosting the teen night. So kiddos can head up to Cornerstone. And then, like I said before, 32 Below will be the band down at the liquor store in Frazee.
0: Street dance. Yeah.
1: Street dance. Yep.
0: Okay.
2: And then,
0: Joni, you've got more?
2: Yes.
0: Hit me.
2: I'm sorry, but I sure do.
0: No, don't apologize.
2: No,
0: this is a big weekend.
2: Fun. It is a huge weekend. Sunday, we have got the tractor show from 8 until noon, yoga in the flower fields, which I understand is just fabulous. The community outdoor worship, which again is at the Harvest Church at 806 Frazee Road.
0: Okay.
2: We're going to do the button drawing on Sunday, which are the Turkey Day buttons that people buy.
1: Okay. Which, can I mention on that Turkey Day button thing?
0: Yeah.
1: If you buy a button, many of the local businesses in town, you wear your button into those businesses, you go in, you might spin a wheel, roll the dice, pull a card, but you'll get a percent off or you'll get some little prize. The bank, like I say, almost all the businesses in town are participating in our button activity this year.
0: That's a very heavy button.
1: Yeah, but it's little.
0: Yes.
2: Exactly. And for those button drawings, we have numbers on the back of all the buttons.
0: Okay.
2: And if your number is drawn, then you get a prize, which will be down at the event center that you can come by and pick up your prize.
1: On Sunday.
2: On Sunday.
0: Okay.
2: Yes. But after all that stuff, we have the turkey luncheon from 11 to 12:30, the Pet and Doll Parade, but the big Turkey Day Parade is at 2 o'clock on Main Avenue. After that is the ice cream social, and that should be about the end of our festivities.
0: And then go see the big turkey if you haven't gotten out there yet.
1: Yeah.
2: Yes.
0: World's largest.
1: The world's largest.
0: All right.
1: We're going to call them the roasted turkey this weekend.
0: Well, thank you both for coming in.
1: Thanks for having us, Dave.
0: Yeah, Jane and Jody, and we're talking turkey here. Frazee Turkey Day is going on through the weekend. Look forward to all the festivities. But again, one more time, share with us how to look up the schedule.
1: You can go onto Facebook and look up the Facebook page of Frazee Community Turkey Days. It will pop up right away. Otherwise, on all of our
0: the posters.
1: Posters, they are all over town. Jody and my telephone numbers are listed on there. If you have any questions at all, reach out to us. We will guide you in the direction that you need to go.
0: All right. Thanks for coming in again.
1: Yep. Thanks, Dave.
2: Thank you.
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10: Ample sunshine expected today with daytime highs approaching 77. Northwesterly winds around 5 miles per hour. Lows dip down to about 58 tonight. Clear skies. Daytime highs approaching 84 tomorrow. Mainly sunny skies. High temperatures reach up to 86 Friday under mainly sunny skies. 94 Saturday. That's your forecast. I'm Staff Meteorologist Paul Trombley. Currently 62.

Oh, it's the Lakes 99.5 with me, Dave Holly. This is fun. We got Stevie Wonder coming up, Katrina and the Waves. But right now, it's a Clash. Going to grab a cup of Joe here this morning.

0: Lakes 99.5 is KPRW Perham, Virgis, and New York Mills.
1: ABC News, I'm Sherry Preston. President Trump has just announced that for every ship that Iran targets in the Strait of Hormuz, the United States will destroy an Iranian bridge or power plant. This comes after the 11th straight night of American attacks on Iranian targets. The president this morning will attend the dignified transfer of remains of soldiers killed in the Middle East. Tropical storm Bertha headed for a possible landfall in Louisiana. ABC chief meteorologist Ginger Z says the storm could fall apart after a bit.
2: It's really those parishes south of New Orleans by 4 p.m. this afternoon for those gusts up to 40 miles per hour. And then it goes to barely anything by the time it gets to Texas because it really dies out. So it remains a tropical storm, makes landfall later this afternoon or tonight, then hugs just south of Lake Charles before just becoming a low pressure system into Texas this weekend.
1: The cyclosporiasis outbreak linked to tainted lettuce could be at over 11,000 cases in 41 states. This is ABC News. At the heart of a lawsuit pitting the two biggest weight loss drug manufacturers in the world against each other is whether tests were performed accurately or not. Novo Nordisk claims that Eli Lilly ran ads suggesting their GLPs were more effective. Novo says the tests were based on outdated data.
3: Eli Lilly says the gold standard for comparing medicines is a robustly designed, well-conducted head-to-head clinical trial, like the one that they're using in this ad. And what they said in a statement to ABC News is that that remains the only head-to-head randomized clinical trial that directly compares these two products in terms of weight management.
1: Sony Salzman with the ABC News Medical Unit. Eli Lilly makes Zepbound and Novo Nordisk makes Wegovy. A photo showing opposing Prince George has been released by the palace for George's 13th birthday. It's a big year of change for the young prince. He will start at a new school and he will board there at Eton, away from his parents and his brother and sister. Sherry Preston, ABC News.
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6: Ample sunshine expected today, with daytime highs approaching 77. Winds out of the west, around 5 miles per hour. Clear skies again tonight, lows level off around 58. Daytime highs approaching 84 tomorrow, mainly sunny skies. Dry with temps above average Friday and Saturday, and highs from the mid-80s to the low 90s. That's your forecast. I'm staff meteorologist Paul Trombley. Right now, 62.
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6: Ample sunshine expected today, with daytime highs approaching 77. Winds out of the west, around 5 miles per hour. Clear skies again tonight, lows level off around 58. Daytime highs approaching 84 tomorrow, mainly sunny skies. Dry with temps above average Friday and Saturday, and highs from the mid-80s to the low 90s. That's your forecast. I'm Staff Meteorologist Paul Trombley. Right now, 62.

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6: Ample sunshine expected today, with daytime highs approaching 77. Winds out of the west, around 5 miles per hour. Clear skies again tonight. Lows level off around 58. Daytime highs approaching 84 tomorrow. Mainly sunny skies. Dry with temps above average Friday and Saturday, and highs from the mid-80s to the low 90s. That's your forecast. I'm staff meteorologist Paul Trombley. Currently 65.

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9: Ample sunshine expected today with daytime highs approaching 77. Winds out of the west around 5 miles per hour. Clear skies again tonight. Lows level off around 58. Daytime highs approaching 84 tomorrow. Mainly sunny skies. Dry with temps above average Friday and Saturday and highs from the mid-80s to the low 90s. That's your forecast. I'm staff meteorologist Paul Trombley. Currently 65.

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11: Ample sunshine expected today, with daytime highs approaching 77. Winds out of the west, around 5 miles per hour. Clear skies again tonight. Lows level off around 58. Daytime highs approaching 84 tomorrow. Mainly sunny skies. Dry with temps above average Friday and Saturday, and highs from the mid-80s to the low 90s. That's your forecast. I'm staff meteorologist Paul Trombley. Right now, 66.
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8: Ample sunshine expected today, with daytime highs approaching 77. Winds out of the west, around 5 miles per hour. Clear skies again tonight, lows level off around 58. Daytime highs approaching 84 tomorrow, mainly sunny skies. Dry with temps above average Friday and Saturday, and highs from the mid-80s to the low 90s. That's your forecast. I'm Staff Meteorologist Paul Trombley. Currently 68.

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0: Daytime highs approaching 84 tomorrow. Mainly sunny skies. Dry with temps above average Friday and Saturday, and highs from the mid-80s to the low 90s. That's your forecast. I'm staff meteorologist Paul Trombley. Currently 68.
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2: The Twins lost their fourth game in a row when they lost to Cleveland yesterday 5-2. They only had six hits, had nine strikeouts in the loss. Ryan Jeffers hit a solo home run. They're five games out of first place right now. Meanwhile, Cleveland moved into first place tie with the White Sox. Game three of the three-game series is tonight at 5:40 in Cleveland. The Lynx, they're going for their seventh straight win in a row as they will be at Seattle this afternoon. 3M Open starts tomorrow. The Charity Pro-Am is today, featuring Kevin O'Connell, Adam Thielen, Larry Fitzgerald, and Matt Boldy. Scottie Scheffler is a headliner tomorrow for the start of the tournament. Minnesota Vikings are mourning the loss of former running back and five-time special teams captain Jim Lindsay at the age of 81. He is the grandfather of Golden Gopher quarterback Drake Lindsay. Tampa Bay running back Bucky Irving expects to be full speed when training camp opens next week after having off-season shoulder surgery. Dolphins All-Pro linebacker Jordan Brooks has signed a three-year, $51.3 million contract extension. The Carolina Panthers right tackle Taylor Moten has been diagnosed with a blood clot in his lung and will miss some time this year. And the Lions tight end Sam Laporta was fully cleared for training camp after undergoing back surgery. He had 40 receptions for 489 yards and three touchdowns last year. Major League Baseball rankings are out. Dodgers number one, Yankees two, Brewers three, Braves four, Phillies five, Mariners at six, Rays at seven, Cubs at eight, Rangers nine, and Red Sox 10. The Twins are at 18. Major League Baseball scores. Dodgers beat the Phillies. Rays over the Blue Jays. Padres beat the Braves. Mets shut out the Brewers. Royals over the Giants. Diamondbacks beat the A's. Reds defeat the Mariners. Rangers shut out the White Sox. Big 10-0. Cubs over the Tigers. Astros over the Marlins. Rockies beat the Nationals. And the Angels over the Cardinals. Perm Pirates are home tonight against Bluffton at 7:30. 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
9: Mainly sunny this afternoon with daytime highs approaching 77. Winds out of the northwest, 5 to 10 miles per hour. Clear skies tonight, lows level off around 58. Mainly sunny skies tomorrow. High temperatures reach up to 84. High temperatures reach up to 86. Friday under mainly sunny skies. 93 Saturday. That's your forecast. I'm staff meteorologist Paul Trombley. Currently 69.

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2: Mainly sunny this afternoon, with daytime highs approaching 77. Winds out of the northwest, 5 to 10 miles per hour. Clear skies tonight, lows level off around 58. Mainly sunny skies tomorrow, high temperatures reach up to 84. High temperatures reach up to 86 Friday under mainly sunny skies. 93 Saturday. That's your forecast. I'm staff meteorologist Paul Trombley. Currently 69.
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14: Mainly sunny this afternoon with daytime highs approaching 77. Winds out of the northwest, 5 to 10 miles per hour. Clear skies tonight, lows level off around 58. Mainly sunny skies tomorrow. High temperatures reach up to 84. High temperatures reach up to 86. Friday under mainly sunny skies. 93 Saturday. That's your forecast. I'm staff meteorologist Paul Trombley. Right now, it's 71 degrees.

0: The Bass Mix of Classics, the Bengals on the Lakes, 99.5. Well, it is fair time once again. You know what that means. Yeah, yours truly will be jamming as many foot-long hot dogs as my gullet will allow at one time. But, of course, all kinds of things going on during each day of the fair. A couple of things to remind you of tomorrow. The Church of Cash. Yeah, that's tomorrow night from 5 until 7 o'clock. And then bingo and, of course, entertainment at the beer gardens. Yep, entertainment tomorrow night, the Crop Dusters. Coming up on Friday night. At the grandstand, it's Whiskey Business at the Park Shelter, and then the Modified Track and Tractor Pull on Friday. Of course, Saturday night, the Demo Derby gets underway at 6 o'clock. It's always a lot of fun. Come into town and check it out. The EOT Fair right here in Pearl.
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8: Mainly sunny this afternoon with daytime highs approaching 77. Winds out of the northwest, 5 to 10 miles per hour. Clear skies tonight, lows level off around 58. Mainly sunny skies tomorrow. High temperatures reach up to 84. High temperatures reach up to 86. Friday, under mainly sunny skies. 93 Saturday. That's your forecast. I'm staff meteorologist Paul Trombley. Right now, it's 71 degrees.
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0: Classic Hits, late 99.5. My kids tell me all the time, they say, Dad, you're out of touch. I can't disagree. A little after 2, good afternoon, Joel Getke, the Kalen Family Brand Studios. On the way, music from the Beach Boys. We'll do some stuff from the Cutting Crew, ELO, Paul McCartney. And we'll tell you about a senior dog that had to be rescued. 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
8: Bright sunshine expected this afternoon, with daytime highs approaching 77. Winds out of the northwest, 5 to 10 miles per hour. Clear skies tonight, lows level off around 57. Daytime highs approaching 82 tomorrow. Ample sunshine expected. Dry with temperatures a bit above average Friday and Saturday, and highs from the mid-80s to the low 90s. That's your forecast. I'm staff meteorologist Paul Trombley. Currently 71.
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0: Fast Mix of Classics, The Cutting Crew on the Lakes, 99.5. How many dog owners we got out there this afternoon? So many of you probably take your dog for a walk, maybe in the mornings, maybe in the evenings, or maybe you got time to walk the dog all day long. So this next story kind of caught me off guard, and here's why. So this is a story about a guy in Pennsylvania who took his 100-pound senior dog out for a little trek, like a 6-mile trek up the mountains of Pennsylvania. Well, guess what? The dog was older, it got tired, didn't want to move anymore, and had to be rescued. Here is volunteer firefighter Tiffany Young talking about the rescue.
1: The guy was up on the trail hiking with his dog, and his dog became unresponsive and was unable to walk the rest of the way out the trail. And the dog was up in there, and he needed help getting the dog out. She was a 100-pound dog. At times, only two of us able to carry at a time. We were able to switch off. Most of the way, we were able to carry four corners. We put her on a, it's really steep up in there. These mountains are kind of unforgiving. We don't just care about humans, we care about our furry friends too, and Sable was no exception. She was a sweet girl, and she really, really needed us desperately, so we were happy to be there for her.
0: It took 6 volunteer firefighters 4.5 hours to get Sable to safety. I'm glad that Sable is safe, but it begs the question, if you've got a 100-pound senior dog, why are you taking out a 6-mile hike?
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8: Bright sunshine expected this afternoon with daytime highs approaching 77. Winds out of the northwest, 5 to 10 miles per hour. Clear skies tonight, lows level off around 57. Daytime highs approaching 82 tomorrow. Ample sunshine expected. Dry with temperatures a bit above average Friday and Saturday, and highs from the mid-80s to the low 90s. That's your forecast. I'm staff meteorologist Paul Trombley. Currently 73.
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0: Jazz Mix of Classics, Twisted Sister on the Lakes, 99.5. Good afternoon. My name is Joel Koepke, coming to you from the KLN Family Brand Studios. Later on this hour, some Jimmy Cliff, Foreigner, Carly Simon. And as always, we'll take a look at what's trending today in 20 on Lakes 99.5.
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10: Bright sunshine this afternoon with daytime highs approaching 77. Northwest winds 5 to 10 miles per hour. Clear skies again tonight. Lows level off around 57. High of 83 tomorrow. Bright sunshine. Sunshine mixed with clouds at times. Friday, decreasing clouds by Saturday. Mid-80s Friday, low 90s by Saturday. That's your forecast. I'm staff meteorologist Paul Trombley. Right now, 73.

0: best mix of classics. Carly Simon on the Lakes, 99.5. It's a Wednesday, the 22nd day of July. Let's take a look at what's trending today as we go behind the headlines.
1: This is not headline news. It's National Hammock Day, which means tomorrow is National Help, I'm Still Stuck in This Hammock Day. It's World Brain Day, while we still use them, instead of asking chat everything. Don Henley turned 79 today. He's still living life in the fast lane, but he's driving too slow and left his blinker on. And a Mississippi woman was busted driving naked while in possession of weed and illegal guns. To find out more, Google boobies, doobies, and oozies. This is not headline news.
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0: 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Hope your work day going well. And if you're not at work, good, because it's a gorgeous day out there. Later after 4 o'clock, Paula Abdul, The Go-Go's, and music on the way from Robert Palmer. 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

0: 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Good afternoon, Joel Koepke, broadcasting from the KLM Family Brand Studios. So to come this hour, Billy Joel on the way, Tom Petty and the Heartbreakers, some great stuff from Bob Seger, and we'll tell you what happened on this date in history. 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
8: Lows level off around 57 tonight under clear skies, southwesterly winds, 5 to 10 miles per hour. Lots of sunshine outside again tomorrow. Daytime highs approaching 83. Lows dip down to about 62 tomorrow night, mainly clear. A mix of clouds and sun Friday, decreasing clouds by Saturday. Mid-80s Friday, low 90s by Saturday. I'm meteorologist Paul Trombley. Currently 74.

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0: truer words have ever been spoken in a song. That old-time rock and roll, Bob Seger on the Lake. 79.5, 5 o'clock hour, finally on the horizon. Time of the afternoon, we ask you, take a little pause. Put on your mental tracksuit because we hop on the old mind treadmill. It is today's trip back in time. It's your memory jog for July 22nd. On this date, 1934, Public Enemy number one, John Dillinger, was killed by FBI agents outside Chicago's Biograph Theater. On this date in 1969, Aretha Franklin arrested by the Detroit police.
1: Aretha Franklin found herself under arrest. After posting a $50 bail, the Queen of Soul didn't exactly make a quiet exit. She reportedly ran down a road sign while driving away from the police station. It was a moment that showed even music royalty has off days, though no charges ultimately stuck.
0: On this date in 1991, police in Milwaukee arrested serial killer Jeffrey Dahmer.
2: About 15 minutes ago, Jeffrey Dahmer strolled into a Milwaukee courtroom, chewing gum, looking passive, in order to hear prosecutors formally charge him with four counts of first-degree murder. Dahmer made no objections to the criminal complaints of murder filed against him. Charges for the rest of the murders will be filed August 6th.
0: And on this date in 2008, we lost one of the Golden Girls, Estelle Getty.
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12: weather. Lows level off around 57 tonight under clear skies, southwesterly winds, 5 to 10 miles per hour. Lots of sunshine outside again tomorrow. Daytime highs approaching 83. Lows dip down to about 62 tomorrow night, mainly clear. A mix of clouds and sun. Friday, decreasing clouds by Saturday. Mid-80s, Friday, low 90s by Saturday. I'm meteorologist Paul Frombly. Currently 74.
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We'll kick off your drive home next hour with some Super Tramp. 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We open up the drive in 10 on the Lights 99.5. What up?

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14: Lows level off around 57 tonight under clear skies. Southwesterly winds 5 to 10 miles per hour. Lots of sunshine outside again tomorrow. Daytime highs approaching 83. Lows dip down to about 62. Tomorrow night, mainly clear. A mix of clouds and sun. Friday, decreasing clouds by Saturday. Mid-80s Friday, low 90s by Saturday. I'm meteorologist Paul Trombley. Currently, it's 75 degrees.
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Still to come, Bonnie Raitt, Linda Ronstadt. Let's do some Journey on the drive at 5.

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0: 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Folks, I'm out that door. I'm off tomorrow and Friday. I'll be at Midsummer Music Fest in Monongah. If you see me, say hi. But I'll be back with you Monday afternoon, just after your lunch hour. Of course, today is National Hammock Day. Ah, who loves a good hammock? Comedian Kathleen Madigan.
1: I waste endless amounts of time, endless hours watching TV. TV that I can't believe I'm watching while I'm watching it, but I can't turn it off. 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Her little project, she's like, well, this should only take 30 minutes. 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
7: Lows level off around 57 tonight under clear skies. Southwesterly winds 5 to 10 miles per hour. Lots of sunshine outside again tomorrow. Daytime highs approaching 83. Lows dip down to about 62. Tomorrow night, mainly clear. A mix of clouds and sun. Friday, decreasing clouds by Saturday. Mid-80s Friday, low 90s by Saturday. I'm meteorologist Paul Frombly. Currently, it's 75 degrees.

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9: Lows level off around 57 tonight under clear skies. Southwesterly winds 5 to 10 miles per hour. Lots of sunshine outside again tomorrow. Daytime highs approaching 83. Lows dip down to about 62. Tomorrow night, mainly clear. A mix of clouds and sun Friday, decreasing clouds by Saturday. Mid-80s Friday, low 90s by Saturday. I'm meteorologist Paul Frombly. Currently, it's 74 degrees.

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7: Lows up a lot around 57 tonight under clear skies, southwesterly winds, 5 to 10 miles per hour. Lots of sunshine outside again tomorrow. Daytime highs approaching 83. Lows dip down to about 62 tomorrow night, mainly clear. A mix of clouds and sun Friday, decreasing clouds by Saturday. Mid-80s Friday, low 90s by Saturday. I'm meteorologist Paul Trombley. Currently, it's 74 degrees.

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